it really got me thinking. Were you out drinking? Were you in the living room chilling, watching television? It's been a year now, think I figured out how to let you go and let communication die out. I know, you know, we know you weren't down for forever and it's fine. I know, you know, we weren't meant for each other and it's fine. But if the world was ending, you'd come over right.

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If the world was ending, you'd come over right. Right. If the world was ending, you would come over right.

0: 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We're bound to break in my hands. Heart.
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0: 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Still with me, Andri Lin, and
1: Talita.
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0: Di sini, di Oasis Obrolan Asik Siang-Siang. Yang bakal nemenin lo semua generation sampai jam 4 sore nanti. And for today's topic, we will talking about the history of World Cup. Kenapa nih? Nah, untuk tahu lebih lanjutnya, kita bakal dengerin habis lagu yang satu ini. So, stay tuned only at
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0: 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Kembali bersama kita di Oasis, obrolan asik siang-siang.
1: Well, well, like I promised before this generation, we will talking about World Cup, especially ya, salah satu tahun-tahun menurut gue ya, yang paling gong, yaitu tahun World Cup tahun 82 and 86 generations. Kenapa gue pengen bahas itu? Karena tahun 82 itu masih ada Jerman Barat dan Jerman Timur generations. Nah, di World Cup tahun 1982 ini ya, girls, itu nih menangin by Italy, who defeated Germany 3-1 in the final, held in Santiago Bernabeu in Madrid. It was Italy's third World Cup title, but their first since 1938. And also, Paolo Rossi received the Golden Boot for scoring 6 goals in World Cup 1982. And for the next song, there's really, really nice songs by Santana, who will be the host of 2014 FIFA World Cup anthem with Santana, Dar Jeito, or We Will Find a Way. And check this out.

You're listening to Zina Tiran Puan and FM playing all the hits. Still with me, Andre Lin, The Oasis. Dan tadi adalah salah satu lagu yang bisa dibilang even though it's never the official FIFA World Cup anthems because of Ricky Martin's Cup of Life 1998 tournament, however, it became permanently linked to the World Cup because it was heavily featured on the incredibly popular FIFA World Cup in 98 video game soundtrack, and that was Tom Sampa by Chumbawamba, an English, bisa dibilang English band. Dan sayangnya mereka itu mereka itu one hit wonder. After they released the song, they never get back to the Billboard Hot 100 anymore. And now, let's talking about a World Cup in 1986. Yes, generations. Now we'll share some fact about World Cup in 1986, and there is one interesting fact for me that happened in 1986 World Cup, because one of Uruguay's player, Jose Bautista, he became the fastest red card in history. He was sent off by the referee in the match against Scotland, and that time when the match has just started, 56 seconds. This is super duper fast generations. And also there is another fact when dimana kayak tahun 86 itu istilahnya banyak sekali hal-hal yang terjadi, tapi bakal gue bahas setelah lagu. Ada lagu yang really really nice songs, and I'm going to play it right now, and check this out.

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0: pengen jadi MC profesional yang dikenal semua orang? 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Wujudin mimpi lo jadi public speaker lewat Z Academy Mastery Public Speaking Class. 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
1: 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Daddy?
2: Dad?
1: Can't put any more
2: seeds.
1: Come eat!
2: I'm tired.
1: Just come eat!
2: May not be in there, man, I promise. Stop.
1: Well, then wake up!
2: Shut the door.

Why can you stay calm for once instead of flying off the handle? I hope you're happy. I hope you're happy now. I hope you're happy how you hurt your cause forever.

0: Sophie, listen to me. Just say you're sorry.
1: You can still be with the wizard.